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0: 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What's your budget? And I'm like, honestly, I don't know nothing about mopeds. He said,
1: I got the one for you. Follow me.
0: Ooh, it's too real. Calm down, Mia. I don't need a windshield. Banana seat, I can't be.

0: Yo, man.
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1: Yo, what do you want, man?
0: My girl just caught me.
1: You made her catch you?
0: I don't know how I let this happen.
1: With who?
0: The girl next door, you know?
1: Man.
0: I don't know what to do.
1: Say it wasn't you.

0: 3-3. Betonindustrie Brievengat. Always one step ahead.
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1: 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Gewoon vertrouwd op 103.1 FM.